weather cold, the weather so chill, chilly, willy, penguin feather road. Cause I'm sipping pro, yeah, that meth is pro. 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Oh, they acting up, get your weapons wrong.

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Anne Vriend aus Canada, and I'm an R&B soul singer, and you're listening to Radio Sturfunk.

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1: Yo, don't forget to call our brother there. I'm collecting that package in one time. Time is of the essence, you know me at the time.

I say your name like a mantra. In the back of a Hyundai Elantra. What you doing to me, baby Danka? If you've been good, I'm your karma. If you've been bad, I'm a ghost gonna haunt ya. Cause I really, really, really, really want ya. Yeah, I really, really, really want ya. Yeah, I really.

皆様の着席を確認の上出発いたします。 Ladies and gentlemen, we are now ready for departure. Please be seated and fasten your seatbelt.

Ratato! How are you doing? Yes, you know, this festival is for the European community. So I know people from all different countries are here, you know. So I want to big up all the European, you know. All the European. Yeah.

Hello, Ratato. Dan Carlos, the Vision, Tiago, love you. But remember, Jah, love you more. And that's for sure. See, now, I want to big up New Kingston, you know. Big up my virgin, Robbie Lynn. I haven't seen him for long, long years, you know. Robbie Lynn, Jah bless and keep you every time. You know, long life, health and strength. See?

Give thanks. Big respect to my brethren Cedric Myton from the Congos. Man called RZ Jackson in the area. You know, and I heard that. Yes. Now, easy. I've got something special for you. I've got a artist from Washington, D.C. by the name of Christos D.C. We did a song together called Righteous Chant, and he's here now. So I want us to do it together for you.

We love you. Right now, it seems I can't get to play out all of the sets, so here you are. We're going to give them Sata before we leave the stage, because we only have how much, 8 minutes leave. So we're going to give them a nice song, close it out. See? This one is all for you.

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0: 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One more song, Crowsign. Yeah. Thank you so much. 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Our van broke down. 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

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It's a liar, it's a liar. You don't need that thing. Kind of get grip on you. Kind of get the claws in your spine. Rip out your senses.

The Data Manifesto 1918 was the bomb. It was really the point where the movement was really starting for everybody.